said I want you. 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Yes, I'm ugly. I'm your newborn freak. Yes, I'm ugly. Ugly, but unique. I can assure you that the pleasure is all mine. I came to show you. Let me come inside.

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1: Yo, can I talk to you for a second? 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

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Leatherneck Jones. Sergeant Cash. What an army. What an air force. What a marines. America. 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

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I'm the bedroom DJ. Ah, the bedroom DJ. The real life bedroom DJ. You press rewind, I replay.

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1: Doesn't this seem like a wildfire? See that burning bridge right through the mirror. Doesn't it make you realize?

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See you at the bar, you was hardly talking. That's when I knew that your heart was scarring. Friends to lovers need a part to star in. Like, wait, babe, let me ask your pardon. This ain't Gucci, this is Prada, darling. If you want something, you can ask

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You got a bigger build and body than me, but somehow I still get to creep underneath your skin at times.

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Do wo mat Track Aperture.

What's up? What's up? What's up? What's up? What's up? What's up? What's up? What's up? What's up? What's up? What's up? What's up? What's up? What's up? What's up? What's up? What's up? What's up? What's up? What's up? What's up? What's up? What's up? What's up? What's up? What's up? What's up? What's up? What's up? What's up? What's up? What's up? What's up? What's up? What's up? What's up? What's up? What's up? What's up? What's up? What's up? What's up? What's up? What's up? What's up? What's up? What's up? What's up? What's up? What's up? What's up? What's up? What's up? What's up? What's up? What's up? What's up? What's up? What's up? What's up? What's up? What's up? What's up? What's up? What's up? What's up? What's up? What's up? What's up? What's up? What's up? What's up? What's up? What's up? What's up? What's up? What's up? What's up? What's up? What's up? What's up? What's up? What's up? What's up? What's up? What's up? What's up? What's up? What's up? What's up? What's up? What's up? What's up? What's up? What's

0: 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Alien superstar.
1: We dress a certain way, we walk a certain way, we talk a certain way, we paint a certain way, we make love a certain way. 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
1: Hello, fellas. 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

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Maybe that's how we die. Realize now the dreams are real. I wanted to tell you, pretend to stick